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It wasn't me that started that old crazy Asian war, but I was proud to go and do my patriotic chore.

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1: 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We're gonna do that together tonight. I want everybody, listen, I want you to sway with me. And we're gonna sing it together tonight.

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Well, except for the names and a few other changes, if you talk about me,

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And I felt a yearning for that great adventure. So many nights I woke up out of a dream of blue seas, white sand, paradise birds, butterflies.

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And then I found you, and we fell in eternal love right from the beginning. Stars falling down from the sleepy lagoon, palms swaying under the moon, and we're swimming out into the calm crystal sea. In that fateful night, I thought to myself, I'll do everything I can, save up every dime, and one day I'll return.

people exist before they're allowed to be free. Yes, and how many times can a man turn his head and pretend that he just doesn't

up before he can see the sky. Yes, and how many ears must one man have

When I first saw you, I saw love. And the first time you touched me,